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I will remember you, Sarah McLachlan on KJO, 99.7 FM, 1270 AM, streaming live at KJO.com, and you can download our app if you'd like. 63 degrees, it's going to be a lovely, lovely day today. Happy hump day, by the way. Jackson Browne coming at you with Somebody's Baby.

And that is Sarah Reeves reminding you, you are more than enough, my friend. 66 degrees on this becoming bright and sunshiny, gorgeous Wednesday, June 17th. Halfway through the week already. Kind of feels like it snuck up on us, but hey, we'll take it, won't we? That's right. I know it may be a little ways still, but any plans for the weekend? Are you going to take it easy? I might do the same. We'll see. Till then, here's Paul Young.

Billy Idol, Eyes Without a Face on KAJO and streaming live over at KJO.com. It's about 67 degrees on this Wednesday, June 17th. Now Maroon 5's She Will Be Loved.

You make love and fun. A hit from Fleetwood Mac. You were listening to KJO. It's where all your favorite tracks are. And I hope you're having a wonderful morning. Happy hump day, the 17th of June. It's Simply Red.

Starship with Sarah, 99.7 KJO with more of Grants Pass's best music variety coming up with me, Aaron Stone. After 4 o'clock in the afternoon, the music will be here. In the meantime, the Vince Show will be on from 1 to 4 on KAJO.

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